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6: 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As a language educator, Ian works with his community to promote Muncie language, culture, and history. As part of his PhD research at the University of Toronto, Ian was inspired by his canoe trips on the river to write a Muncie language resource for the endangered language. 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

0: 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It's time to qualify for tickets to see Jordan Davis at Rock the Park in London, July 16th.
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1: Text your full name and the keyword big to 519-351-6300. 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
0: Good luck from Chatham, Kent's Big Country.

Dirt. How about that for kicking off the show this morning? Jordan Davis, Luke Bryan together by Dirt. We are Chad of Kent's Big Country, 91.3 532. Jordan Davis song, and that means thanks for all the texts coming through early, bright and early on this Thursday, to maybe see Jordan Davis rock the park in London 2 weeks from today at Harris Park, giving you the chance to win tickets all this week. So thanks for the text. And you know what? Because it's so early, I'm going to give you 5 more minutes to text the word when and your name to 519-351-6300. And you can qualify for Jordan Davis tickets, Rock the Park, 2 weeks from today, along with Tucker Wetmore at Harris Park. So good luck. I'll give you 5 more minutes. Don't tell anyone. Luke Combs, good morning from Big Cut.

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He is Kyle McCurdy. We are Chatham Kent's Big Country 91.3. Good morning. Big breakfast underway. Hope you had a wonderful Canada Day. And again, another stinking hot day. Heat warning remaining in effect. Already 25 Celsius, feeling like 35. 36 your high this afternoon. And Cody Johnson.

boys, and they said, you know, all the others went and cashed out. We got the subdivision all mapped out. It'll sit right here on this land, and you could leave town a rich man. And he said, boys, whatever you're offering, it won't be enough.

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I still see her pink bow and her brown hair. She's in the big city now, but she still calls home.

0: He's Dallas Smith. We are Chatham Kent's Big Country 91.3. Good morning on another hot and sticky rise and shine here. Big breakfast underway. It is Mike. Heat warning, yes, still in effect. Probably will be for a couple of days. A little bit later on this afternoon, reaching a high of 36 Celsius. That's your base temperature. And the Human X will make it feel easily into the high 40s this afternoon. So do be very, very careful if you have to be out for any length of time. And still, a couple more very hot and humid days into the weekend. Jaron coming up at 6 o'clock very shortly. CKNewsToday.ca with more details on that. 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Jaron Vecchio at 6.
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1: With an update from cknewstoday.ca, I'm Jaron Vecchio. Police in York Region have charged a 73-year-old man from Chatham Kent in connection with the historical sexual assault of a minor. Michael Genioli was charged last week with 3 counts of sexual assault and 3 counts of sexual interference. Police say the investigation began in June when the victim came forward to report they had been sexually assaulted during 3 occasions between 1997 and 1999. According to police, the victim was under the age of 16 at the time of the assaults. A 19-year-old Windsor man is facing several charges after allegedly driving into a stop sign in Chatham Kent. Back on Tuesday, CK police responded to Sultan Line and Victoria Road after reports of a collision. Police say a vehicle had collided with a stop sign and then left the scene. They later found what they believed to have been the vehicle at a home on Sultan Line. The driver was charged with careless driving, failure to produce an insurance card, and possession of a controlled substance. An elementary school teacher is looking to join Chatham Kent's next municipal council. Lauren Aziz is running to be the lone Ward 3 counselor, representing people in communities like Thamesville and Bothwell. She says she wanted to run after getting frustrated when a representative missed an important council meeting.
2: I want someone to show up for us, and I want our voices of my neighbors and myself to be heard and respected.
1: If elected, her main priority would be ensuring rural residents have the same access to municipal services as people in Chatham. CK's election will be on October 26. It's going to be another hot one today. The heat warning remains for most of the province, with Chatham Kent experiencing some of the hottest temperatures. The temperature is expected to hover between 31 and 35 degrees, potentially getting as high as 37. Environment Canada is urging people to limit their time outside, with this including pets as well. What are you doing to beat the heat? Tell us by taking part in our poll question on cknewstoday.ca. In sports, all hosts of the 2026 World Cup have made it through to the round of 16. USA was able to beat Bosnia and Herzegovina 2-0, joining Canada and Mexico in the next round. Belgium was able to beat Senegal 3-2 in extra time, while England survived DR Congo 2-1. The Toronto Maple Leafs were one of the busiest teams during the first day of NHL free agency. Their biggest signing was 2-time Stanley Cup champion Sergei Bobrovsky. The Detroit Red Wings had a quiet day, with their biggest signing being forward Victor Arvidsson. And in the MLB, the Toronto Blue Jays beat the New York Mets 9-3, while the Detroit Tigers won 6-2 against the New York Yankees. Now the forecast. As mentioned before, we are under a heat warning, though there will be a chance of showers with a risk of a thunderstorm in the afternoon, high of 36. More showers are expected for tonight, the risk of a thunderstorm continuing, low of 25. Mix of sun and cloud for tomorrow, chance of showers, risk of a thunderstorm, high of 35, and a mix of sun and cloud on Saturday, with a chance of showers throughout the day, high of 32. I'm Jaron Vecchio. 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

0: We are Chatham Kent's Big Country 91.3. Hardy, Morgan Wallen, Tim McGraw, Eric Church. That is MacArthur. 6:11 on your Thursday morning. Yes, it's a Thursday. I know it feels like a Monday, but only 2 days left to go until the actual weekend. Hope you had a great Canada Day. Big breakfast underway. Cheryl back on Monday. It is Mike. Good morning. Another busy, busy morning as our fishing rod and reel contest will continue. We'll pick another winner before 7 o'clock to win with Shimano as National Fishing Week continues right through the 5th of July. So we're giving you the chance to win one of six Shimano Sienna combo fishing rods. So hit up our website for your chance to win. Fill out the ballot at bigcountry913.com. Also, we've got another chance for you to go check out Rock the Park 2 weeks from today. Jordan Davis, Tucker Wetmore up in London. So whenever you hear a Jordan Davis tune, that will be your cue to text us your entry in the Wanig Fuel studio line. And a bonus chance to win on our website as well. And Hank Jr., another chance to win him. Tickets to see him just after 8 o'clock. Pine Knob, Hank Jr. coming up on July 17th. So another chance to win tickets just after 8 a.m. this morning. Full details on that at bigcountry913.com. There could be a massive castle inside Madison Square Garden this weekend for a wee bit of a wedding. Your Big Buzz coming up in 2 minutes.
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2: 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Naturopathic doctor, author, and supplement formulator Ellie Klein describes supplements and practical steps to maintain our brain health to help avoid the cognitive decline associated with age.
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0: Looks like we might have a new singing sensation on our hands. She won the Minionese singing competition at the Minions and Monsters premiere at the Dolby Theater in Los Angeles. I present to you 26-year-old Rhynea Kando singing her rendition of I'll Be There by the Jackson 5 in an interesting twist.

0: you go. Minionized, I'll be there. She won a Golden Banana Trophy at the event that happened Sunday night. Movie theaters will be buzzing with that one for a number of weeks. Third Minions spinoff following three characters in 1920s Hollywood pursuing their filmmaking dreams until they accidentally summon monsters using a spell book. Allison Janney, Christoph Waltz, Jeff Bridges in the new Minions movie. Taylor Swift, Travis Kelce, looks like they're going the fairy tale route for their wedding. TMZ is saying they're building a massive castle inside Madison Square Garden because apparently MSG is not big enough. Hey, how about a castle inside? There's video of two large white staircase banisters being loaded into the arena. There are also trucks labeled Garden Party. Now, people are forced to sign a non-disclose agreement, but it looks like for some reason there's no penalty if you violated it. Guests also weren't asked to sign their rights to appear on camera, so it sounds like there won't be a streaming special or any kind of documentary made from the event. And so far, no invitations have been leaked, and probably because they were all watermarked with the recipient's first and last name all over them. So if it ever did end up online, Taylor will know who did it. And earlier this week, a red carpet was rolled out at MSG prematurely and then promptly removed. It's been reported that Stevie Nicks and Tim McGraw will be performing at the wedding. And if you wonder just how big this wedding's going to be with Travis and Taylor, the National Guard is on scene. And all the cops working the wedding will cost a total of around $160,000 American. Summertime's with us. Family vacation season. Comedian Pat McGann.
1: Do you want to start taking the kids places? You know, take them on trips. We went to an indoor water park a few months ago. You ever do that? Roll the dice on hepatitis? Just kind of... Some people take their kids to swim with dolphins. We're about, how about Band-Aids? You guys want to swim with Band-Aids? We have the place for you. Indoor water. You like the sound of kids screaming in an echo chamber? 90% humidity? Surrounded by people who should have their shirts on? Well, then a water park is for you. And now the kids, like, they're meeting other kids on vacations. You know, they like make fast friends. They're like, I'm hanging out with David. And they're like, this is David. Can I go in the hot tub with David and his mom? Can I go in there? It's like, will you hang on a second? Let me see David's mom. Let me... Where is she? That's her over there? No. No, you're not going. Come on. This is... Come on. Come on. This is a family time. Come on.
0: And be hydrated tonight. Couple of great concert series continuing. Talbot Trail Play Summer Concert Series in Blenheim. And Coming of Age will be on stage a little bit later on tonight, 7 p.m. start time. There's going to be hot dogs and pop available, 5:30, Talbot Trail Place. And also the Summer Concert Series, Rotary Club of Dresden. Tonight, Classic Vibe will be on stage. Barbecue at 6, concert at 7, 50-50 tickets, and a whole lot more. 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

0: We are Chatham Kent's Big Country 91.3, Kingdom of Fear. That is Cameron Whitcomb on your Thursday morning. Hope you had a great Canada Day yesterday and kept cool and hydrated as best you can. Pretty much the same go today as the heat warning remains firmly in place and probably will for at least a couple of more days. Mix of sun and cloud, 36 Celsius. That's just your base temperature, and that gross humidex probably pushing 50. Looks like maybe 47, 48. That's your humidex by mid-afternoon. As the absolutely grossness continues, maybe the same tomorrow, and then maybe some showers and thunderstorms to lower the humidity maybe a little bit for the weekend. Already right now it's 25 Celsius, humidex at 35. Thanks for all your votes over the last couple of days in the big question. BigCountry913.com, and on Tuesday, it was Social Media Day, created 16 years ago by Mashable. So we asked you, what social media platform is your favorite? Of the four that we listed, it was far and away Facebook. You said Facebook's number one, 72% said that. And 16% said Instagram. So there wasn't a whole lot of votes for the other two. TikTok got the rest, and poor old X/Twitter got nothing for the favorite platform. So Facebook far and away the winner. Thank you very much for your votes last couple of days. Today, noticing yesterday, even though it was so stinking hot, lots of barbecues were going off for Canada Day, and I'm assuming that will continue through the weekend. Lots of barbecuing happening. So asking, what type of barbecue do you have? Four options on the website. Propane, do you have a natural gas barbecue, a charcoal one, or do you have a smoker? Of those four, what type of barbecue do you have? That is today's big question of the day. Lots of time to vote all day long at BigCountry913.com.
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1: With an update from cknewstoday.ca, I'm Jaron Vecchio. A 73-year-old Chatham Kent man has been charged for allegedly assaulting a minor back in the 1990s. Michael Genioli was charged last week by York police with sexual assault and sexual interference. The victim told police they were assaulted three times between 1997 and 1999 and were under the age of 16 during each incident. Investigators believe there may be additional victims and encourage anyone who feels they may have been a victim of a sexual assault to come forward and report the incident. Chatham Kent police have charged a 19-year-old Windsor man after he allegedly fled after hitting a stop sign. The incident happened Tuesday morning around Selton Line and Victoria Road. When police arrived, the vehicle was gone, but they later found it parked at a home on Selton Line. The driver was arrested and charged with careless driving, failure to produce an insurance card, and possession of a controlled substance. Another person has put their name forward ahead of Chatham Kent's next election. Lauren Aziz is aiming to be the municipality's Ward 3 councillor, representing people in communities like Thamesville and Bothwell. When asked why people should vote for her, she was quick to promise that she won't be a politician who's barely seen or heard from.
2: When I do commit to something, I'm all in, so I will be there at every single council meeting. I will answer the emails.
1: If elected, Aziz's top priority would be ensuring better access to municipal services for people living in rural communities. Voters will hit the polls on October 26. The heat warning remains in effect for Chatham Kent. The temperature is expected to hover between 31 and 35 degrees, with it potentially getting as high as 37. There's also a chance the air quality will deteriorate due to the warm weather. Environment Canada says people and pets should avoid being outside as much as possible. The U.S. isn't extending the free trade deal between Canada and Mexico. The U.S. government made the announcement yesterday on Canada Day. According to CBC News, the Canada-United States-Mexico agreement will remain in effect while negotiations happen, with it set to expire in 2036. The only way for this to change is if a country gives a six-month notice of withdrawal. In sports, all hosts of the 2026 World Cup have made it through to the round of 16. USA was able to beat Bosnia and Herzegovina 2-0, joining Canada and Mexico in the next round. Belgium was able to beat Senegal 3-2 in extra time, while England survived DR Congo 2-1. Now the forecast. As mentioned before, we are under a heat warning, though there will be a chance of showers with a risk of a thunderstorm in the afternoon, high of 36. More showers are expected for tonight, the risk of a thunderstorm continuing, low of 25. Mix of sun and cloud for tomorrow, chance of showers, risk of a thunderstorm, high of 35. And a mix of sun and cloud on Saturday, with a chance of showers throughout the day, high of 32. I'm Jaron Vecchio. 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

0: He's Riley Green. We are Chatham Kent's Big Country 91.3 in Worst Way. Thomas Redden before that, too, going into the Music City Walk of Fame next week. You can read more about that. Country Music News, BigCountry913.com. Big Breakfast underway. Thanks for everybody so far signing up to maybe win a new Rod and Reel combo. Shimano Rod and Reel combo. National Fishing Week continues through Sunday. Your chance to head out in the water with the family. You don't need a license with National Fishing Week. And we're celebrating giving you a Rod and Reel set. 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You could be the recipient of a new Rod and Reel combo. And we want to congratulate Steve Valentine, our winner today. So, Steve, you join John, who won on Tuesday morning. So, John McKeon, now Steve Valentine, new Rod and Reel combo with Shimano. We've got six of these to give away, so another chance to win. We'll announce another one tomorrow morning. So, hit up our website. You could win that Rod and Reel combo. All the details in that form is at BigCountry913.com. Steve, congrats.
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0: In southwestern Ontario, to Morni, James Barker Band, and it's working. We are Chatham Kent's Big Country, 91.3, 6:50 in your Thursday morning. Essex Fun Fest kicks off later on this afternoon. Through the weekend, James Barker Band will be on stage to Morni. Big breakfast on the Thursday morning. Feeling like a Monday, I know, but it's... It is a Thursday. Whatever you're up to today, thank you for having us on. Heat warning remains in effect. Details coming up in 10 minutes on that long-range forecast, new sports weather with Jaron at cknewstoday.ca at 7 o'clock. Jordan Davis, he's a wanted man. Not that Jordan Davis. We'll explain. Coming up, your Big Country Roundup in 90 seconds.
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0: And there's still a lot of big buzz over Alan Jackson's final concert ever last weekend down in Nashville. And now it's going to get a live album release. It's already available for pre-order. It will ship on New Year's Eve, so you've got to wait a little bit. And the TV special that we've told you about, a little bit of detail. It will air sometime in December on NBC. It's all the info we've got. Sometime in the month of December for Alan Jackson's TV special, his final concert in Nashville. Jordan Davis is a wanted man. Not that Jordan Davis, though. After performing a show, actually at Caesars Windsor a few days ago, he was on his way to re-enter the U.S. when he was detained by Canadian Border Patrol officers. But they had mixed him up with a guy of the same name, a Jordan Davis from Indiana, who is in some sort of serious hot water. After Jordan, the country star, was questioned for a few minutes, the officers realized who he was.
7: Two cops came up here, pulled me into the Border Patrol, and they're like, they got in there like, I need you to be real serious with me, man. Are you in some trouble in Indiana? And I was like, no, I've never even been arrested. Somebody in Indiana named Jordan Davis is in some trouble.
8: And he came out, he was like, are you the country singer? I was like, yeah. He was like, oh, dude, now you're going to go back and bash us. Huh? Yeah. I was like, no, all good, dude, just let me get out of here.
0: He went on to say in a caption online, keeping the border safe, one Jordan Davis at a time. Much love, Canada. From Jordan Davis. Country singer's okay. Rock the Park in London, he'll be okay. If he doesn't mess up between now and then. And Zach Topp loves the Seattle Mariners catcher. Cal Raleigh uses his song Bad Luck as a walk-up song.
9: How sick is it that Cal Raleigh walks up to your song?
10: It's the best. It's funny. Like, now that I've got a little bit of notoriety, the entertainment world and the sports world obviously cross-collateralizes plenty. Athletes are still, like, superheroes to me.
9: Yeah.
10: It's wild that guys like that know my music. That's one of the most fun things.
0: Cal Raleigh of the Mariners loves him some Zach Topp. Hit up our Big Country website anytime. Thomas Rhett's going into the Music City Walk of Fame.
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1: With an update from cknewstoday.ca, I'm Jaron Vecchio. Police in York Region have charged a 73-year-old man from Chatham Kent in connection with the historical sexual assault of a minor. Michael Genioli was charged last week with 3 counts of sexual assault and 3 counts of sexual interference. Police say the investigation began in June when the victim came forward to report they had been sexually assaulted during 3 occasions between 1997 and 1999. According to police, the victim was under the age of 16 at the time of the assaults. A 19-year-old Windsor man is facing several charges after allegedly driving into a stop sign in Chatham, Kent. Back on Tuesday, CK police responded to Sultan Line and Victoria Road after reports of a collision. Police say a vehicle had collided with a stop sign and then left the scene. They later found what they believed to have been the vehicle at a home on Sultan Line. The driver was charged with careless driving, failure to produce an insurance card, and possession of a controlled substance. An elementary school teacher is looking to join Chatham Kent's next municipal council. Lauren Aziz is running to be the lone Ward 3 counselor, representing people in communities like Thamesville and Bothwell. She says she wanted to run after getting frustrated when a representative missed an important council meeting.
2: I want someone to show up for us, and I want our voices of my neighbors and myself to be heard and respected.
1: If elected, her main priority would be ensuring rural residents have the same access to municipal services as people in Chatham. CK's election will be on October 26. It's going to be another hot one today. The heat warning remains for most of the province, with Chatham-Kent experiencing some of the hottest temperatures. The temperature is expected to hover between 31 and 35 degrees, potentially getting as high as 37. Environment Canada is urging people to limit their time outside, with this including pets as well. What are you doing to beat the heat? Tell us by taking part in our poll question on cknewstoday.ca. In sports, all hosts of the 2026 World Cup have made it through to the round of 16. USA was able to beat Bosnia and Herzegovina 2-0, joining Canada and Mexico in the next round. Belgium was able to beat Senegal 3-2 in extra time, while England survived DR Congo 2-1. The Toronto Maple Leafs were one of the busiest teams during the first day of NHL free agency. Their biggest signing was 2-time Stanley Cup champion Sergei Bobrovsky. The Detroit Red Wings had a quiet day, with their biggest signing being forward Victor Arvidsson. And in the MLB, the Toronto Blue Jays beat the New York Mets 9-3, while the Detroit Tigers won 6-2 against the New York Yankees. Now the forecast. As mentioned before, we are under a heat warning, though there will be a chance of showers with a risk of a thunderstorm in the afternoon, high of 36. More showers are expected for tonight, the risk of a thunderstorm continuing, low of 25. Mix of sun and cloud for tomorrow, chance of showers, risk of a thunderstorm, high of 35, and a mix of sun and cloud on Saturday, with a chance of showers throughout the day, high of 32. I'm Jaron Vecchio. For more on these and other stories, visit cknewstoday.ca.
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0: Hey, Zach Top. We are Chatham Kent's Big Country 91.3 and South of Sanity 713. Big breakfast on your Thursday morning. The Thursday that feels like a Monday. It is Mike Sherrill returns on Monday morning. Still a very busy morning and rest of the week. We've got Hank Jr. tickets to give away just after 8 o'clock. He'll be at Pine Knob in a couple of weeks on the 17th of July. Along with Sammy Kershaw, your chance to win just after 8 o'clock. And also a little bit after 8, another chance at Rock the Park tickets. A couple of weeks, Jordan Davis, Tucker Wetmore, and more. When you hear a Jordan Davis tune, that will be your cue to text us in the Wanick Fuel studio line and maybe win a pair of tickets to Rock the Park. All the details of those things on our website. So many things happening this week. It's all at BigCountry913.com. They call him the Mexican Batman. We'll explain coming up some dumb criminal stories in 2 minutes.
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11: Do you realize how many laws you've broken?
12: Stupid. Criminals.
0: Well, if you're having a bad day, a couple of examples on how it could be far worse. Police in Mexico are searching for a mystery vigilante that the locals have nicknamed the Mexican Batman. Over the past few weeks, 5 suspected motorcycle thieves have been found duct taped to light poles with the stolen motorcycles parked nearby. Yes, the actual suspected thieves duct tape to light poles. Some even have the word thief written right across their forehead. Now, before you start ordering a cape and the like, police are reminding you that people found tied up are still considered victims regardless of the accusations against them so far. Officers believe more than one person may be involved in this, but so far, no arrests have been made. That is one way to do it. And in Hungary, an 18-year-old man was in court to be sentenced after being found guilty of robbery. When he heard the judge say he would be locked up in jail for 30 years, he went a little bit crazy and attacked the judge. But when police finally pulled him off and things settled down, his attorney explained that the sentence was for 3 years, not 30. The defendant apologized, explaining that he had a hearing problem. That old excuse. No word on if after that happened, the sentence went from 3 back to 30.
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0: Hey, it's Chris Stapleton. We're Chatham Kent's Big Country 91.3, and you should probably leave. Glad you're staying on this Thursday morning in a hot 1721. The big breakfast, the heat warning, very much settling in another two, maybe three more days. 36 your high this afternoon. That's without the humidity. With it, Humidex in the upper 40s by this afternoon. Already 25, Humidex of 36. 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Is it at the gym? On a plane? 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One in five of single people have got another single person's number while here. 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
0: With Flapjack's Restaurant, that gift card could be yours. And again, one out of five single people have gotten another single person's phone number while here. Where is here? Is it a grocery store? Is it at the gym? Is it on a plane? Or is it at the hospital emergency room? Of one of those four, what's the right answer? Good morning. What's your name? What do you think it is? What's one of those four options?
3: I think the gym.
0: The gym is a great answer, but not the gym.
3: Okay.
0: Not the gym. Thanks for the guess, though. Thanks for the phone call so we can strike the gym off the list. One out of five single people getting another person's number. We're down to grocery store, on a plane, or the hospital emergency room. Wanting Fuel studio line number 519-351-6300. Good morning. There's the dial tone making an appearance. So lines are open for you right now. They probably wanted to say gym. So gym is stricken off the record this morning. Is it grocery store? Is it on a plane? Or is it the hospital emergency room? Good morning. What's your name?
4: Tara.
0: Tara, what do you think of those three? What are we looking at here?
4: Sorry, I didn't hear what the other ones
0: were. Okay, so the ones that we're down to now, it's at a grocery store. Is it on a plane? Or is it in the hospital ER?
4: I think it's grocery store.
0: Grocery store is another great guess, Tara, but no, not grocery store. Keep
4: That's
0: trying.
4: It.
0: Thank you very much for the call. So gym is off the list. Grocery store is off the list. So now it's a 50-50 chance. You either win or we get a stumper this morning. Is it on a plane or is it in the hospital emergency room? What do you think? Good morning. What's your name? Bill, what do you think? What of those two is the right answer?
5: Emergency room.
0: The hospital emergency room, Bill, is not correct. No, not correct. Thanks for the call. Good guess, but on a plane? I never would have saw that coming. On a plane, one out of five single people getting another person's number, another single person's number, while on a plane. So we guess the other three, no winner today. We'll try and do better tomorrow. Your Friday Big IQ at 720.
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1: With an update from cknewstoday.ca, I'm Jaron Vecchio. A 73-year-old Chatham Kent man has been charged for allegedly assaulting a minor back in the 1990s. Michael Genioli was charged last week by York police with sexual assault and sexual interference. The victim told police they were assaulted three times between 1997 and 1999 and were under the age of 16 during each incident. Investigators believe there may be additional victims and encourage anyone who feels they may have been a victim of a sexual assault to come forward and report the incident. Chatham Kent police have charged a 19-year-old Windsor man after he allegedly fled after hitting a stop sign. The incident happened Tuesday morning around Selton Line and Victoria Road. When police arrived, the vehicle was gone, but they later found it parked at a home on Selton Line. The driver was arrested in charge of careless driving, failure to produce an insurance card, and possession of a controlled substance. Another person has put their name forward ahead of Chatham Kent's next election. Lauren Aziz is aiming to be the municipality's Ward 3 councillor, representing people in communities like Thamesville and Bothwell. When asked why people should vote for her, she was quick to promise that she won't be a politician who's barely seen or heard from.
2: When I do commit to something, I'm all in, so I will be there at every single council meeting. I will answer the emails.
1: If elected, Aziz's top priority would be ensuring better access to municipal services for people living in rural communities. Voters will hit the polls on October 26. The heat warning remains in effect for Chatham Kent. The temperature is expected to hover between 31 and 35 degrees, with it potentially getting as high as 37. There's also a chance the air quality will deteriorate due to the warm weather. Environment Canada says people and pets should avoid being outside as much as possible. The U.S. isn't extending the free trade deal between Canada and Mexico. The U.S. government made the announcement yesterday on Canada Day. According to CBC News, the Canada-United States-Mexico agreement will remain in effect while negotiations happen, with it set to expire in 2036. The only way for this to change is if a country gives a six-month notice of withdrawal. In sports, all hosts of the 2026 World Cup have made it through to the round of 16. USA was able to beat Bosnia and Herzegovina 2-0, joining Canada and Mexico in the next round. Belgium was able to beat Senegal 3-2 in extra time, while England survived DR Congo 2-1. Now the forecast. As mentioned before, we are under a heat warning, though there will be a chance of showers with a risk of a thunderstorm in the afternoon, high of 36. More showers are expected for tonight, the risk of a thunderstorm continuing, low of 25. Mix of sun and cloud for tomorrow, chance of showers, risk of a thunderstorm, high of 35. And a mix of sun and cloud on Saturday, with a chance of showers throughout the day, high of 32. I'm Jaron Vecchio. For more on these and other stories, visit cknewstoday.ca.
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0: If you've got a pool or somebody you know has a pool, I'm sure you're in there this afternoon. Tim with the Glory Boys, we flow to Chatham, Kent's Big Country, 91.3 in the Big Breakfast. Good morning, Cheryl, back on Monday. It is Mike, and Angie is on the program this morning. Angie, hi.
1: Hi, good morning.
0: I bring you on, Angie, because I've got some great news. You are our daily winner for Rock the Park tickets.
1: Oh, that's awesome.
0: Jordan Davis, Tucker Wetmore, that's coming up 2 weeks from today, as a matter of fact.
1: Beautiful.
0: London at Harris Park, so you are on your way. What are you doing on this Thursday morning? I hope I didn't wake you up.
1: Oh, no, I'm at work.
0: Okay, bright and early.
1: Bright and early.
0: All right, well, start the planning now and figure out who you're going to take 2 weeks from today. You've got two tickets to the country day at Rock the Park. Okay, Angie?
1: Perfect. Thank you so much.
0: You are more than welcome. Hang on just another couple of seconds. Get some more info from you. Angie Page, I won it today. And you could be a winner tomorrow morning. All you need to do, listen for Jordan Davis tune. That will be your cue to text us at the Wanig Fuel Studio line when you hear Jordan Davis. And you will get entered into the daily draw. Two tickets to see Rock the Park. Jordan Davis, Tucker Wetmore, and more 2 weeks from today. Harris Park in London. And a bonus chance to maybe score tickets from us. And all the details, BigCountry913.com.
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0: Oh man, down in Texas just saved two young girls' lives by smashing through a glass door and running into a burning home. His name is Leon Segura.

0: Aurora, and he was driving by when he saw a fire and heard some screams.
1: She was telling me that her siblings were still inside. So whenever she told me that, I was trying to get in through the front, and I kept on hearing screamings and crying. And I put that bandana around me. The first thing I told myself was, Lord, help me. I need you right now. Thank God that I went inside. The little girls were already on the floor. I grabbed one, and I took them outside to the back, went back for the other one. I put her over my shoulders, and that's whenever the back house started booming and banging. And I mean, I wouldn't say a hero. I'll just say a guy doing the right thing.
0: I'd say hero. Leon Segura. Both kids he rescued survived, flown to a local hospital for treatment. And a children's author in the state of Colorado has become a bestseller overnight 40 years after writing the Weighty Word Book. A TikTok video from a different author kicked off the sales. Here's that video, and then the author, Alyssa Gerelnick.
2: I have been looking for this book for 30 years. I know it's a long shot. If this is familiar to anybody, please reach out and let me know because I must find it.
3: This is the Weighty Word Book that most people who know the book know. It's a children's book, and it's designed to teach children big words, weighty words, through amusing stories. They've sent it off to be reprinted. 40 years later, this book becomes a bestseller.
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6: Looks like we might have a new singing sensation on our hands. She won the Minionese singing competition at the Minions and Monsters premiere at the Dolby Theater in Los Angeles. I present to you 26-year-old Rhynea Cando singing her rendition of I'll Be There by the Jackson 5 in an interesting twist.

0: There you go. Minionized. I'll be there. She won a Golden Banana Trophy at the event that happened Sunday night. Movie theaters will be buzzing with that one for a number of weeks. Third Minion spinoff following three characters in 1920s Hollywood pursuing their filmmaking dreams until they accidentally summon monsters using a spell book. Allison Janney, Christoph Waltz, Jeff Bridges in the new Minions movie. Taylor Swift, Travis Kelce, looks like they're going the fairy tale route for their wedding. TMZ is saying they're building a massive castle inside Madison Square Garden because apparently MSG is not big enough. Hey, how about a castle inside? There's video of two large white staircase banisters being loaded into the arena. There are also trucks labeled Garden Party. Now, people are forced to sign a non-disclose agreement, but it looks like for some reason there's no penalty if you violated it. Guests also weren't asked to sign their rights to appear on camera, so it sounds like there won't be a streaming special or any kind of documentary made from the event. And so far, no invitations have been leaked, and probably because they were all watermarked with the recipient's first and last name all over them. So if it ever did end up online, Taylor will know who did it. And earlier this week, a red carpet was rolled out at MSG prematurely and then promptly removed. It's been reported that Stevie Nicks and Tim McGraw will be performing at the wedding. And if you wonder just how big this wedding's going to be with Travis and Taylor, the National Guard is on scene. And all the cops working the wedding will cost a total of around $160,000 American. Summertime's with us. Family vacation season. Comedian Pat McGann.
1: You want to start taking the kids places. You know, take them on trips. We went to an indoor water park a few months ago. You ever do that? Roll the dice on hepatitis? Just kind of... Some people take their kids to swim with dolphins. We're about, how about Band-Aids? You guys want to swim with Band-Aids? We have the place for you. Indoor water. You like the sound of kids screaming in an echo chamber? 90% humidity? Surrounded by people who should have their shirts on? Well, then a water park is for you. And now the kids, like, they're meeting other kids on vacations. You know, they like make fast friends. They're like, I'm hanging out with David. And they're like, this is David. Can I go in the hot tub with David and his mom? Can I go in there? It's like, will you hang on a second? Let me see David's mom. Let me... Where is she? That's her over there? No. No, you're not going. Come on. This is... Come on. This is a family time. Come on.
0: And be hydrated tonight. Couple of great concert series continuing. Talbot Trail Place Summer Concert Series in Blenheim. And Coming of Age will be on stage a little bit later on tonight, 7 p.m. start time. There's going to be hot dogs and pop available, 5:30, Talbot Trail Place. And also the Summer Concert Series, Rotary Club of Dresden. Tonight, Classic Vibe will be on stage. Barbecue at 6, concert at 7, 50-50 tickets, and a whole lot more. 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
1: With an update from cknewstoday.ca, I'm Jaron Vecchio. Police in York Region have charged a 73-year-old man from Chatham Kent in connection with the historical sexual assault of a minor. Michael Genioli was charged last week with 3 counts of sexual assault and 3 counts of sexual interference. Police say the investigation began in June when the victim came forward to report they had been sexually assaulted during 3 occasions between 1997 and 1999. According to police, the victim was under the age of 16 at the time of the assaults. A 19-year-old Windsor man is facing several charges after allegedly driving into a stop sign in Chatham Kent. Back on Tuesday, CK police responded to Sultan Line and Victoria Road after reports of a collision. Police say a vehicle had collided with a stop sign and then left the scene. They later found what they believed to have been the vehicle at a home on Sultan Line. The driver was charged with careless driving, failure to produce an insurance card, and possession of a controlled substance. An elementary school teacher is looking to join Chatham Kent's next municipal council. Lauren Aziz is running to be the lone Ward 3 counselor, representing people in communities like Thamesville and Bothwell. She says she wanted to run after getting frustrated when a representative missed an important council meeting.
2: I want someone to show up for us, and I want our voices of my neighbors and myself to be heard and respected.
1: If elected, her main priority would be ensuring rural residents have the same access to municipal services as people in Chatham. CK's election will be on October 26. It's going to be another hot one today. The heat warning remains for most of the province, with Chatham Kent experiencing some of the hottest temperatures. The temperature is expected to hover between 31 and 35 degrees, potentially getting as high as 37. Environment Canada is urging people to limit their time outside, with this including pets as well. What are you doing to beat the heat? Tell us by taking part in our poll question on cknewstoday.ca. In sports, all hosts of the 2026 World Cup have made it through to the round of 16. USA was able to beat Bosnia and Herzegovina 2-0, joining Canada and Mexico in the next round. Belgium was able to beat Senegal 3-2 in extra time, while England survived DR Congo 2-1. The Toronto Maple Leafs were one of the busiest teams during the first day of NHL free agency. Their biggest signing was 2-time Stanley Cup champion Sergei Bobrovsky. The Detroit Red Wings had a quiet day, with their biggest signing being forward Victor Arvidsson. And in the MLB, the Toronto Blue Jays beat the New York Mets 9-3, while the Detroit Tigers won 6-2 against the New York Yankees. Now the forecast. As mentioned before, we are under a heat warning, though there will be a chance of showers with a risk of a thunderstorm in the afternoon, high of 36. More showers are expected for tonight, the risk of a thunderstorm continuing, low of 25. Mix of sun and cloud for tomorrow, chance of showers, risk of a thunderstorm, high of 35, and a mix of sun and cloud on Saturday, with a chance of showers throughout the day, high of 32. I'm Jaron Vecchio. 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
0: Oh, I hit the wrong button. 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Hank Jr., you could be on your way to see Old Bo Sivas with Sammy Kershaw in a couple of weeks. 2 weeks from tomorrow, as a matter of fact. Pine Knob, you could be there. Caller number 11 right now. 519-351-6300, and you'll score Hank Williams Jr. tickets. Sammy Kershaw, also a part of this show on the 17th. Caller number 11, and you're on your way. Here's Sammy in Cadillac style. Good morning, Chatham Kent's Big Country.

0: 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We are Chatham Kent's Big Country 91.3 in Cadillac style, 8:11. The Big Breakfast. It is Mike. Good morning, Cheryl, back on Monday. And another Mike joining us on the show. Hello, sir.
1: Hello.
0: You are caller 11, Mike.
1: Awesome.
0: You are on your way to that concert. Sammy Kershaw opening up for Hank Williams Jr., Pine Knob Music Theater, 2 weeks from tomorrow. And Mike, you're on your way.
1: That's great. Can't wait to go.
0: Any spottings of Hank Jr. before? Have you seen him in concert?
1: I have not.
0: Very good. Great first time, 2 weeks from tomorrow. What are you up to today, Mike?
1: Just working.
0: Yeah? Did you have a decent Canada Day yesterday?
1: Yeah, I got to play around the golf.
0: Oh, nice. Very good. Man, it was awfully hot. Did you play a full 18?
1: Yes, I did.
0: Oh, my goodness. What time did you start?
1: 10.
0: All right. And what course?
1: Deer Run.
0: All right. I'm done with all the questions, Mike. You're on your way to Hank Jr., Sammy Kershaw on the 17th, all right?
1: Sounds great.
0: All right. Hang on for me a second, Mike. I felt like I was interrogating him a little bit too much there. Mike's on his way. Hank Jr., Sammy Kershaw, and more Pine Knob 2 weeks from tomorrow, and we're not done giving you the chance at tickets. Another chance for your Friday morning after 8 a.m. All the details at BigCountry913.com.
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6: Did you know that due to the anatomy of their neck muscles and their spine, pigs cannot look up to the sky? So imagine being a pig and never knowing that there is a whole world above you. Rather sad. The tallest cliff on Earth is a 4,100-foot drop on Mount Thor up in Nunavut, the biggest cliff on Earth. If you were to drop a bowling ball from the top, first of all, look out. It would take almost 20 seconds for it to hit the ground from the cliff, and at that point, the ball would be traveling over 150 miles per hour. When you lose weight, you breathe out 84% of that fat as carbon dioxide. So in the wintertime, when it gets really cold, you actually see the whole thing happening. And Matt Groening, he created The Simpsons back in the late 1980s. 1989, it became a full-length show on its own. He's only written 4 episodes himself, and in 3 of those cases, he's a co-writer. The only episode where Matt Groening was a sole writer is from 1992, where Homer manages a country singer, if you remember that episode.
7: Come on, boys, let's break some hearts.

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1: With an update from cknewstoday.ca, I'm Jaron Vecchio. A 73-year-old Chatham Kent man has been charged for allegedly assaulting a minor back in the 1990s. Michael Genioli was charged last week by York police with sexual assault and sexual interference. The victim told police they were assaulted three times between 1997 and 1999 and were under the age of 16 during each incident. Investigators believe there may be additional victims and encourage anyone who feels they may have been a victim of a sexual assault to come forward and report the incident. Chatham Kent police have charged a 19-year-old Windsor man after he allegedly fled after hitting a stop sign. The incident happened Tuesday morning around Selton Line and Victoria Road. When police arrived, the vehicle was gone, but they later found it parked at a home on Selton Line. The driver was arrested in charge of careless driving, failure to produce an insurance card, and possession of a controlled substance. Another person has put their name forward ahead of Chatham Kent's next election. Lauren Aziz is aiming to be the municipality's Ward 3 councillor, representing people in communities like Thamesville and Bothwell. When asked why people should vote for her, she was quick to promise that she won't be a politician who's barely seen or heard from.
2: When I do commit to something, I'm all in, so I will be there at every single council meeting. I will answer the emails.
1: If elected, Aziz's top priority would be ensuring better access to municipal services for people living in rural communities. Voters will hit the polls on October 26. The heat warning remains in effect for Chatham Kent. The temperature is expected to hover between 31 and 35 degrees, with it potentially getting as high as 37. There's also a chance the air quality will deteriorate due to the warm weather. Environment Canada says people and pets should avoid being outside as much as possible. The U.S. isn't extending the free trade deal between Canada and Mexico. The U.S. government made the announcement yesterday on Canada Day. According to CBC News, the Canada-United States-Mexico agreement will remain in effect while negotiations happen, with it set to expire in 2036. The only way for this to change is if a country gives a six-month notice of withdrawal. In sports, all hosts of the 2026 World Cup have made it through to the round of 16. USA was able to beat Bosnia and Herzegovina 2-0, joining Canada and Mexico in the next round. Belgium was able to beat Senegal 3-2 in extra time, while England survived DR Congo 2-1. Now the forecast. As mentioned before, we are under a heat warning, though there will be a chance of showers with a risk of a thunderstorm in the afternoon, high of 36. More showers are expected for tonight, the risk of a thunderstorm continuing, low of 25. Mix of sun and cloud for tomorrow, chance of showers, risk of a thunderstorm, high of 35, and a mix of sun and cloud on Saturday, with a chance of showers throughout the day, high of 32. I'm Jaron Vecchio. For more on these and other stories, visit cknewstoday.ca.
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2: Tickets along with Tucker Wedmore, Rock the Park in London, Harris Park. 2 weeks from today, we will make another draw on the show tomorrow morning for your Friday. Debbie Brush is on the show this morning. We got a big thing in Blenheim happening this weekend. Debbie, good morning.
3: Good morning.
2: Debbie Brush, Blenheim Rotary Club and Talbot Trail Place Park Committee. We have got big festival coming up on Saturday.
3: We sure do.
2: The Children's Festival, and hopefully we'll get some good weather. And tell us kind of what's happening on Saturday, Debbie.
3: Well, I started this 3 years ago for the community of Chatham-Kent, and you come to Talbot Trail Place where the splash pad is in Blenheim, and we have a lot of free activities for the children to be involved in. The hours are from 9 till 2, and we have the wonderful, talented face painters. We have henna, there's bubble play, there's lots of sensory stations, arts and crafts, children's tea party, there's music. We're even hosting the Chatham Kiwanis, Dolly Parton Imagination Library graduation on the stage. So there's lots of things for the children to do, and we hope people will come out. Even if it's a hot day, come for an hour, enjoy the free things there are for the children to do.
2: She is Debbie Brush. Again, the Blenheim Children's Festival set to go on Saturday. So take us back 3 years ago. What kind of brought on this idea?
3: Well, my background is early childhood education. I taught at St. Clair College for a long time, and I just felt that the children needed to have something, and the Rotary Club, I go to them and present these ideas, and between the Rotary Club and the Talbot Trail Place Park Committee, they decide, is Debbie's idea a good one to go with? And they said, yes, let's go with this. And my husband and I and a small team do a lot of background work. So when people come and see these activities, it's more than likely my husband and I have created these things for the children to do. And so my love of children has always been there, and I just felt it was a day that we could, in Blenheim, do something for the children of Chatham-Kent.
2: She is Debbie Brush. And Saturday, Debbie, pretty much, like, the vast majority of things are free.
3: For sure, they are. The only two things that are by donation is the Blenheim Youth Center Barbecue and the Children's Tea Party, and then if they purchase something from a vendor. Other than that, everything else is free for the children. The face painting is phenomenal that people do. Same with the henna. All the sensory stations people love. There's photo ops. There's the mascot that are coming from D&D Mascots of Windsor. They change them out when they walk around. So, yeah, I don't think I've ever had anyone complain other than the heat from the 2 years before.
2: And really, we can't do a whole lot about that.
3: Nope.
2: 9 till 2 on Saturday should be a wonderful day. Talbot Trail Place. It is the Blenheim Children's Festival. And some goodies. You have some goodies being given away. Blenheim BIA, they're giving some gift cards out, right?
3: Yes, they are. And so they decided to do six $50 gift cards. And so they would come to where I have someone stationed by the tourist booth, and the children, adults, if they aren't printing yet, fill out their name and phone number, and we're going to draw six names. We're not doing it by age categories. We're just drawing six names at 2:00, and then I will contact those people, and then they will be able to go to the park at some point and pick up their $50 gift card. So a huge thank you to the Blenheim BIA for doing that. They want to support what we do in the community. And also I've had people donate towards the children's goodie bags that we're doing. So give a shout out to Stone Road Soap Company, Joy Archibald, and Darren Haskell of Race Rescue. They've donated some items, as well as the Ridge Landfill Community Trust Fund, which is a huge sponsor of this event. I can't do it without them.
2: Absolutely. Takes a village. Facebook page is on there if you want to find out more details of what's going on Saturday. Blenheim's Children's Village, sorry, Children's Festival is what you want to look up on Facebook. The Children's Festival in

0: on him Saturday, and she is Debbie Brush. Good luck, and let's get some really good weather for you, Debbie, on Saturday.
1: Thank you.
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5: And there's still a lot of big buzz over Alan Jackson's final concert ever last weekend down in Nashville. And now it's going to get a live album release. It's already available for pre-order. It will ship on New Year's Eve, so you've got to wait a little bit. And the TV special that we've told you about, a little bit of detail. It will air sometime in December on NBC. It's all the info we've got. Sometime in the month of December for Alan Jackson's TV special, his final concert in Nashville. Jordan Davis is a wanted man. Not that Jordan Davis, though. After performing a show, actually at Caesars Windsor a few days ago, he was on his way to re-enter the U.S. when he was detained by Canadian Border Patrol officers. But they had mixed him up with a guy of the same name, a Jordan Davis from Indiana, who is in some sort of serious hot water. After Jordan, the country star, was questioned for a few minutes, the officers realized who he was.
6: Two cops came up here, pulled me into the Border Patrol, and they were like, I need you to be real serious with me, man. Are you in some trouble in Indiana? And I was like, no, I've never even been arrested. Somebody in Indiana named Jordan Davis is in some trouble.
7: He came out, he was like, are you the country singer? I was like, yeah.
6: He was like, oh, dude, now you're going to go back and bash us. Huh? Yeah. I was like, no, all good, dude, just let me get out of here.
5: He went on to say in a caption online, keeping the border safe, one Jordan Davis at a time. Much love, Canada, from Jordan Davis. Country singer's okay. Rock the Park in London, he'll be okay. If he doesn't mess up between now and then. And Zach Topp loves the Seattle Mariners catcher. Cal Raleigh uses his song Bad Luck as a walk-up song.
8: How sick is it that Cal Raleigh walks up to your song?
9: It's the best. It's funny. Like, now that I've got a little bit of notoriety, the entertainment world and the sports world obviously cross-collateralizes plenty. Athletes are still, like, superheroes to me.
8: Yeah.
9: It's wild that guys like that know my music. That's one of the most fun things.
5: Cal Raleigh of the Mariners loves him some Zach Topp. Hit up our Big Country website anytime. Thomas Rhett's going into the Music City Walk of Fame.
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1: With an update from cknewstoday.ca, I'm Jaron Vecchio. A 73-year-old Chatham Kent man has been charged for allegedly assaulting a minor back in the 1990s. Michael Genioli was charged last week by York police with sexual assault and sexual interference. The victim told police they were assaulted three times between 1997 and 1999 and were under the age of 16 during each incident. Investigators believe there may be additional victims and encourage anyone who feels they may have been a victim of a sexual assault to come forward and report the incident. Chatham Kent police have charged a 19-year-old Windsor man after he allegedly fled after hitting a stop sign. The incident happened Tuesday morning around Selton Line and Victoria Road. When police arrived, the vehicle was gone, but they later found it parked at a home on Selton Line. The driver was arrested in charge of careless driving, failure to produce an insurance card, and possession of a controlled substance. Another person has put their name forward ahead of Chatham Kent's next election. Lauren Aziz is aiming to be the municipality's Ward 3 councillor, representing people in communities like Thamesville and Bothwell. When asked why people should vote for her, she was quick to promise that she won't be a politician who's barely seen or heard from.
2: When I do commit to something, I'm all in, so I will be there at every single council meeting. I will answer the emails.
1: If elected, Aziz's top priority would be ensuring better access to municipal services for people living in rural communities. Voters will hit the polls on October 26. The heat warning remains in effect for Chatham Kent. The temperature is expected to hover between 31 and 35 degrees, with it potentially getting as high as 37. There's also a chance the air quality will deteriorate due to the warm weather. Environment Canada says people and pets should avoid being outside as much as possible. The U.S. isn't extending the free trade deal between Canada and Mexico. The U.S. government made the announcement yesterday on Canada Day. According to CBC News, the Canada-United States-Mexico agreement will remain in effect while negotiations happen, with it set to expire in 2036. The only way for this to change is if a country gives a six-month notice of withdrawal. In sports, all hosts of the 2026 World Cup have made it through to the round of 16. USA was able to beat Bosnia and Herzegovina 2-0, joining Canada and Mexico in the next round. Belgium was able to beat Senegal 3-2 in extra time, while England survived DR Congo 2-1. Now the forecast. As mentioned before, we are under a heat warning, though there will be a chance of showers with a risk of a thunderstorm in the afternoon, high of 36. More showers are expected for tonight, the risk of a thunderstorm continuing, low of 25. Mix of sun and cloud for tomorrow, chance of showers, risk of a thunderstorm, high of 35. And a mix of sun and cloud on Saturday, with a chance of showers throughout the day, high of 32. I'm Jaron Vecchio. For more on these and other stories, visit cknewstoday.ca.
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We are Chatham Kent's Big Country 91.3. Still giving you the chance to win Rock the Park tickets. Jordan Davis, Tucker Wetmore, 2 weeks from today at Harris Park. All the details on how you need to win. 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

0: There goes Aaron Goodman. We are Chatham Kent's Big Country 91.3. Tomorrow, he'll be at the Rock and Wheel Festival in Mount Bridges on stage. And Olivia Mae Graham will be a part of that show in Mount Bridges as well. We'll be talking with Olivia on the show tomorrow morning as she and everybody else getting ready for the big Rock and Wheel concert Friday night in Mount Bridges. A few tickets do remain for that. Hit up our website when you have a chance today at bigcountry913.com. Your big question earlier, what kind of barbecue do you have? Lots of grills going off yesterday with Canada Day, despite it being so hot and humid. The barbecue's out in full force, and I'm sure that's going to be the case through the weekend and through the summer. So what kind of barbecue do you have? Is it a natural gas one? Is it a propane barbecue? Charcoal? Or do you have a smoker? Let us know. That is your big question at bigcountry913.com. Results in a new question tomorrow morning. Enjoy the rest of your Thursday. Please keep cool the best you can. Heat warning continues for at least a couple more days. New sports, weather, and update shortly with Jaron.
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4: With an update from cknewstoday.ca, I'm Jaron Vecchio. A 73-year-old Chatham Kent man has been charged for allegedly assaulting a minor back in the 1990s. Michael Genioli was charged last week by York police with sexual assault and sexual interference. The victim told police they were assaulted three times between 1997 and 1999. And were under the age of 16 during each incident. Investigators believe there may be additional victims and encourage anyone who feels they may have been a victim of a sexual assault to come forward and report the incident. Another person has put their name forward ahead of Chatham Kent's next election. Lauren Aziz is aiming to be the municipality's Ward 3 councillor, representing people in communities like Thamesville and Bothwell. If elected, Aziz's top priority would be ensuring better access to municipal services for people living in rural communities. Voters will hit the polls on October 26. The heat warning remains in effect for Chatham Kent. The temperature is expected to hover between 31 and 35 degrees, with it potentially getting as high as 37. There's also a chance the air quality will deteriorate due to the warm weather. Environment Canada says people and pets should avoid being outside as much as possible. In sports, all hosts of the 2026 World Cup have made it through to the round of 16. USA was able to beat Bosnia and Herzegovina 2-0, joining Canada and Mexico in the next round. Belgium was able to beat Senegal 3-2 in extra time, while England survived DR Congo 2-1. Now the forecast. As mentioned before, we are under a heat warning, though there will be a chance of showers with a risk of a thunderstorm in the afternoon, high of 36. More showers are expected for tonight, the risk of a thunderstorm continuing, low of 25. Mix of sun and cloud for tomorrow, chance of showers, risk of a thunderstorm, high of 35. And a mix of sun and cloud on Saturday, with a chance of showers throughout the day, high of 32. I'm Jaron Vecchio. 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
2: With an update from cknewstoday.ca, I'm Jaron Vecchio. A 73-year-old Chatham Kent man has been charged for allegedly assaulting a minor back in the 1990s. Michael Genioli was charged last week by York police with sexual assault and sexual interference. The victim told police they were assaulted three times between 1997 and 1999. And were under the age of 16 during each incident. Investigators believe there may be additional victims and encourage anyone who feels they may have been a victim of a sexual assault to come forward and report the incident. Another person has put their name forward ahead of Chatham Kent's next election. Lauren Aziz is aiming to be the municipality's Ward 3 councillor, representing people in communities like Thamesville and Bothwell. If elected, Aziz's top priority would be ensuring better access to municipal services for people living in rural communities. Voters will hit the polls on October 26. The heat warning remains in effect for Chatham Kent. The temperature is expected to hover between 31 and 35 degrees, with it potentially getting as high as 37. There's also a chance the air quality will deteriorate due to the warm weather. Environment Canada says people and pets should avoid being outside as much as possible. In sports, all hosts of the 2026 World Cup have made it through to the round of 16. USA was able to beat Bosnia and Herzegovina 2-0, joining Canada and Mexico in the next round. Belgium was able to beat Senegal 3-2 in extra time, while England survived DR Congo 2-1. Now the forecast. As mentioned before, we are under a heat warning, though there will be a chance of showers with a risk of a thunderstorm in the afternoon, high of 36. More showers are expected for tonight, the risk of a thunderstorm continuing, low of 25. Mix of sun and cloud for tomorrow, chance of showers, risk of a thunderstorm, high of 35. And a mix of sun and cloud on Saturday, with a chance of showers throughout the day, high of 32. I'm Jaron Vecchio. For more on these and other stories, visit cknewstoday.ca.
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0: 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Stick around to find out what's happening in your backyard with a CK News Today update coming right up.
1: It's a day in the scoop. Hey, it's Cordell Green with your entertainment news. Well, the latest Minions movie made about $14 million on its opening night last night. With the U.S. holiday, it's expected to have a huge five-day opening weekend across North America and could be on pace to knock Toy Story 5 out of the number one spot finally. 79-year-old actor Danny Glover revealing he's been dealing with Alzheimer's for the last 3 years. The Taylor Swift Travis Kelce wedding in New York tomorrow, if it is reportedly going to last around 10 hours. Is that the wedding and the reception? Just the reception? Just the wedding? We'll find out. Country veteran Clint Black had to cancel a show and be hospitalized for

0: for an IV treatment of antibiotics for a nasty case of tonsillitis. Alan Jackson's final concert the other day was also a fundraiser for the organization that raises money to research a cure for the degenerative disease that ultimately led Alan to retire. The concert raised $2.5 million for the cause. And Zach Taub says he loves having baseball player Cal Raleigh use one of his songs as his walk-up music.
1: It's the best. Now that I've got a little bit of notoriety, the entertainment world and the sports world obviously cross-collateralizes plenty. Athletes are still like superheroes to me.
2: Yeah.
1: It's wild that guys like that know my music. That's one of the most fun.
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1: With an update from cknewstoday.ca, I'm Jaron Vecchio. What started as an investigation into a possible threat turned into a drug bust for Chatham Kent police. They arrested a 37-year-old woman in Wallaceburg last night after she allegedly threatened to pepper spray another person. During a search, officers found suspected fentanyl, cocaine, and a firearm. The woman was charged with multiple counts of possession, one count of trafficking, uttering threats, and multiple firearm-related offenses. Make sure you stay well hydrated today. A heat warning remains in effect for Chatham Kent, with the temperature expected to hover in the mid-30s. The warning is expected to stay in effect for tomorrow and possibly the weekend. What are you doing to beat the heat? Tell us by taking part in our poll question on cknewstoday.ca. The last fiscal year for the Chatham Kent Health Alliance Foundation won't soon be forgotten. The nonprofit held its annual general meeting on Monday, sharing that it had raised over $1.1 million from April 2025 to March 2026. The foundation says this funding helps support different priorities at the CKHA. This includes emergency and critical care, women and children's care, and the Patient Assistance Fund. FIFA's digital watchdogs say there were 89,000 abusive posts on social media during the group stage of the World Cup. That's a 13-fold increase from the 2022 World Cup. FIFA's Social Media Protection Service scanned more social media posts than in 2022, 6 million posts in all. Reuters says 11% of all deleted offensive messages contained racial abuse. More than 100 passed the legal threshold for a legal case. In sports, the round of 32 at the World Cup continues today with three games, two of which are happening in Canada. The first game sees Spain play Austria. Later tonight, Portugal battles Croatia in Toronto, and Switzerland takes on Algeria in Vancouver. And in the MLB, the Detroit Tigers are in Texas taking on the Rangers. The Tigers are coming off a sweep of the New York Yankees. The Jays have the day off. Now the forecast. As mentioned before, we are in a heat warning, as it will be sunny and hot this afternoon. There is also a chance of showers and a risk of a thunderstorm with a high of 36, humidity making it feel more like 43. Partly cloudy for tonight, a chance of showers and a thunderstorm will continue for tonight, low of 25. Sunny for tomorrow, chance of showers, risk of a thunderstorm, high of 35. And cloudy with a slight chance of showers on Saturday, high of 30. I'm Jaron Vecchio. For more on these and other stories, visit cknewstoday.ca.
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4: 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On the Chicago Board of Trade, corn futures September up 5 at 426, December up 3 at 425 and a half. Soybean futures August up 3 at 1136 and a quarter, September up 2 and a quarter at 1137 and a half. Wheat futures September up 4 and a half at 604 and a half, December up 4 and a half at 619. Live cattle futures August down 50 at 241.32 and a half, October up 22 and a half at 236.95. Feeder cattle futures August up 20 at 364.35, September up 12 and a half at 362.30. From Wanstead Farmers Cooperative, 2026 crop corn up 2.5 at 580. 2027 crop corn up 1 at 594. 2026 crop soybeans up 0.5 at 1525. 2027 crop soybeans down 1.25 at 1474. 2026 soft white winter wheat up 5 at 735. 2027 soft white winter wheat up 4.25 at 803. 2026 soft red winter wheat up 5 at 725. 2027 soft red winter wheat up 4.25 at 763. From Brussels Livestock Exchange on Tuesday, fed steers and heifers sold $3 to $6 per hundredweight higher, while cows sold strong and active at steady prices. Large frame stocker heifers over 900 pounds went $429.50 to $483. 500 to 900 pounds went $420 to $710. Under 500 pounds went $710 to $1020. Medium frame stocker heifers over 900 pounds went $390 to $450. 500 to 900 pounds went $450 to $635. And under 500 pounds went $730 to $805. For large frame stocker steers, over 1,000 pounds went $446 to $486. 500 to 1,000 pounds went $480 to $797.50. Under 500 pounds went $700 to $840, top of $930. And medium frame stocker steers over 1,000 pounds went $435 to $455.50, top of $485. 500 to 1,000 pounds went $452 to $820. And under 500 pounds, $740 to $800, top of $830. Ontario Pork Reports, the U.S. CME price was $91.80 U.S. per hundredweight dressed weight. That's up 66 cents from the previous day. The 100% formula price is $236.17 per 100 kilograms dressed weight. That's up $1.71. And that is the Blackburn AgriMedia Farm Market Report.
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6: I'm Adam Bell, and this is the Farm News. Interest in conventional corn appears to be growing in Ontario. Industry officials say lower seed cost, price premiums, and more buyers are making non-GMO corn more attractive to farmers. The market has also grown as more processors and grain handlers offer contracts, including Greenfield Global, the Andersons Canada, Hensel Co-op, and Snowball and Farms. Conventional corn seed can cost less than GMO hybrids because it does not include technology fees, while premiums can help improve margins. And Canadian farmers planted more canola, barley, corn, and soybeans this year, but cut back on wheat, oats, lentils, and dry peas. Stats Canada says canola acres reached a record 23.5 million acres in 2026. That's up 8.5% from last year. The increase is being linked to favorable prices and strong demand, including expanded canola crush capacity. StatsCan says seeding in central Canada was mostly complete by mid-June, despite wetter than normal conditions in some areas. That's all for the farm news. For more AgriMedia news and information, visit mynewstoday.ca.
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9: Did you know your on-farm pest management practices can help to combat pesticide resistance development among insect pests and diseases? Pesticide resistance is the inherited ability of a pest to survive and reproduce following the application of a pesticide that would normally be lethal. Pesticide-resistant populations can build up when the same chemical or mode of action with the same target site are used often and repeatedly. Over time, the population shifts from susceptible to resistant as selection pressure builds. Thus, the pesticide loses efficacy on the target pest population. To avoid resistance, it's important to rotate between products from different chemical groups so that the pest population is targeted from multiple angles. Remember, chemicals containing the same active ingredient can be sold under different brand names, so it's important to read the product label, which indicates the active ingredient and resistance action committee number of the contained active ingredients. Make sure to always follow the application instructions listed on the label, as these are designed to maximize effectiveness while minimizing the potential for resistance to develop over time. Cultural controls are another great approach for preventing pesticide resistance. Rotating the crop type grown within a field between seasons is an effective way of disrupting the life cycle of pests and can allow for the rotation of different pesticide groups. Tilling can also play a crucial role in disrupting the life cycle of pests and pathogens, as it buries or destroys crop debris crucial for overwintering or breeding. Lastly, creating a buffer zone within your field has been proven to reduce the buildup of pesticide-resistant pest populations. Having a designated untreated area in your field can provide a refuge for non-resistant individuals, which can help to mitigate pesticide resistance levels in a population in the long term. Avoiding pesticide resistance is important for the long-term sustainability and profitability of all farms, so help do your part in managing pesticide resistance.
1: We are in a heat warning as it will be sunny and hot this afternoon. There is also a chance a shower is risk of a thunderstorm with a high of 36. More showers for tonight. The risk of a thunderstorm will continue with a low of 25. Sunny for tomorrow, there is a slight chance of showers and a risk of a thunderstorm, high of 35. Cloudy on Saturday with a slight chance of showers, high of 30. A mix of sun and cloud on Sunday with a chance of showers, high of 28. And cloudy on Monday with a high of 27. Normals for this time of year are a high of 27 and a low of 16. Sunrise was at 5:56 this morning, while sunset will be at 9:09. I'm Jaron Vecchio. For more agri-media news and information, visit mynewstoday.ca.
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3: With an update from cknewstoday.ca, I'm Scott Kitching. It's another scorcher in Chatham Kent. A heat warning remains in place for the region today. Environment Canada says the Humidex is now into the 40s today. Now, this warning is expected to stay in effect through tomorrow, possibly even into the weekend. Now, if one of your plans to beat the heat is to spend some time on the water, the OPP is reminding you of the importance of life jackets. West Region OPP Sergeant Ed Sanchuk says, whether you're in a boat, canoe, or kayak, having this vital piece of equipment can be the difference between life and death.
4: A sudden fall overboard, changing weather conditions, a collision, or a medical emergency can happen without warning. In those critical moments, there may be little or no time to reach for a life jacket stored elsewhere in the boat.
3: Last year, nearly 80% of all boating deaths investigated by the OPP involved people not wearing a life jacket. What started as an investigation into a possible threat turned into a drug bust for Chatham Kent police. They arrested a 37-year-old woman in Wallaceburg last night after she allegedly threatened to pepper spray another person. During a search, officers found suspected fentanyl, cocaine, and a firearm. The woman was charged with multiple counts of drug possession, one count of trafficking, uttering threats, and multiple firearm-related offenses. And the Chatham-Kent Health Alliance Foundation was able to raise over $1.1 million during its last fiscal year. The nonprofit announced the total during its annual general meeting, which was held earlier this week. These funds were invested back into the CKHA, specifically in priorities like emergency and critical care, women's and children's care, and the Patient Assistance Fund. Partly sunny for the rest of the afternoon, chance of showers as well, maybe a thunderstorm, the high 36. Chance of showers and thunderstorms this evening, but clearing overnight with a low near 25. Then a mix of sun and cloud tomorrow. Again, there is a slight chance of rain. Look for a high near 35 degrees. For more on these and other stories, go to cknewstoday.ca.
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1: It's a day in school. Hey, it's Cordell Green with your entertainment news. Well, the latest Minions movie made about $14 million on its opening night last night. With the U.S. holiday, it's expected to have a huge five-day opening weekend across North America and could be on pace to knock Toy Story 5 out of the number one spot finally. 79-year-old actor Danny Glover revealing he's been dealing with Alzheimer's for the last 3 years. The Taylor Swift-Travis Kelce wedding in New York tomorrow, if it is reportedly going to last around 10 hours. Is that the wedding and the reception? Just the reception? Just the wedding? We'll find out. Country veteran Clint Black had to cancel a show and be hospitalized for an IV treatment of antibiotics for a nasty case of tonsillitis. Alan Jackson's final concert the other day was also a fundraiser for the organization that raises money to research a cure for the degenerative disease that ultimately led Alan to retire. The concert raised $2.5 million for the cause. And Zach Taub says he loves having baseball player Cal Raleigh use one of his songs as his walk-up music.
2: It's the best. Now that I've got a little bit of notoriety, the entertainment world and the sports world obviously cross-collateralizes plenty. Athletes are still like superheroes to me.
3: Yeah.
2: 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That's one of the most
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13: With an update from cknewstoday.ca, I'm Scott Kitching. You might want to avoid going outside as much as you can today. Chatham-Kent is still under a heat warning, with Environment Canada saying it is possible it could extend into the weekend. The Humidex is already above 40 degrees today. If you have to be outside, health officials say you should make sure you stay hydrated, take lots of breaks in the shade, and try to avoid strenuous activity. Now, with this extreme heat, a lot of people are getting out on the water, and boaters are being reminded about just how important it is to make sure that everyone on board has a life jacket. OPP Sergeant Ed Sanchuk says no one leaves the dock expecting an emergency.
14: A life jacket may not prevent an emergency from happening, but it can provide valuable time, improve your chances of survival, and help rescuers locate you more quickly. Never assume experience alone will keep you safe.
13: Last year, nearly 80% of all boating deaths investigated by the OPP involved people not wearing a life jacket. Chatham Kent police were able to take some fentanyl off the streets without even having to do an investigation. Officers arrested a woman in Wallaceburg last night after she allegedly threatened another woman with pepper spray. According to police, while searching the woman, officers found fentanyl and cocaine. She was charged with several drug-related offenses, as well as uttering threats and multiple firearm-related offenses, after officers also found a gun during their search. And the last fiscal year for the Chatham-Kent Health Alliance Foundation won't soon be forgotten. The nonprofit held its annual general meeting on Monday and announced that it had raised over $1.1 million from April of 2025 to March of 2026. The foundation says this funding helped support different priorities at CKHA. That includes things like emergency and critical care, women and children's care, and the Patient Assistance Fund. Partly sunny for the rest of the afternoon, the high 36. Could see some showers or a thunderstorm this evening, clearing overnight with a low of 25. Tomorrow, partly sunny, chance of showers, a high of 35. For more on these and other stories, go to cknewstoday.ca.
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the way to the driveway. 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
12: With an update from cknewstoday.ca, I'm Scott Kitching. It's another scorcher in Chatham Kent. A heat warning remains in place for the region today. Environment Canada says the Humidex is now into the 40s today. Now, this warning is expected to stay in effect through tomorrow, possibly even into the weekend. Now, if one of your plans to beat the heat is to spend some time on the water, the OPP is reminding you of the importance of life jackets. West Region OPP Sergeant Ed Sanchuk says whether you're in a boat, canoe, or kayak, having this vital piece of equipment can be the difference between life and death.
13: A sudden fall overboard, changing weather conditions, a collision, or a medical emergency can happen without warning. In those critical moments, there may be little or no time to reach for a life jacket stored elsewhere in the boat.
12: Last year, nearly 80% of all boating deaths investigated by the OPP involved people not wearing a life jacket. What started as an investigation into a possible threat turned into a drug bust for Chatham Kent police. They arrested a 37-year-old woman in Wallaceburg last night after she allegedly threatened to pepper spray another person. During a search, officers found suspected fentanyl, cocaine, and a firearm. The woman was charged with multiple counts of drug possession, one count of trafficking, uttering threats, and multiple firearm-related offenses. And the Chatham-Kent Health Alliance Foundation was able to raise over $1.1 million during its last fiscal year. The nonprofit announced the total during its annual general meeting, which was held earlier this week. These funds were invested back into the CKHA, specifically in priorities like emergency and critical care, women's and children's care, and the Patient Assistance Fund. Partly sunny for the rest of the afternoon. Chance of showers as well. Maybe a thunderstorm, the high 36. Chance of showers and thunderstorms this evening, but clearing overnight with a low near 25. Then a mix of sun and cloud tomorrow. Again, there is a slight chance of rain. Look for a high near 35 degrees. For more on these and other stories, go to cknewstoday.ca.
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1: Text your full name and the keyword big to 519-351-6300. 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
12: With an update from cknewstoday.ca, I'm Scott Kitching. Chatham Kent is still under a heat warning, and Environment Canada says it could extend into the weekend. The Humidex has been above 40 pretty much all afternoon. If you do have to be outside, health officials say you should make sure you stay hydrated. Make sure you take a lot of breaks in the shade and try to avoid strenuous activity. Now, with this extreme heat, a lot of people are getting out on the water, and boaters are being reminded about the importance of making sure that everyone on board has a life jacket. OPP Sergeant Ed Sanchuk says no one leaves the dock expecting an emergency.
13: A life jacket may not prevent an emergency from happening, but it can provide valuable time, improve your chances of survival, and help rescuers locate you more quickly. Never assume experience alone will keep you safe.
12: Last year, nearly 80% of all boating deaths investigated by the OPP involved people not wearing a life jacket. Chatham Kent police were able to take suspected fentanyl off the streets without having to do an investigation. Officers arrested a woman in Wallaceburg last night after she allegedly threatened another woman with pepper spray. According to police, while searching the woman, officers found fentanyl and cocaine. She was charged with several drug-related offenses, as well as uttering threats and several firearm-related offenses after officers found a firearm during their search. And the last fiscal year for the Chatham-Kent Health Alliance Foundation will not soon be forgotten. The nonprofit held its annual general meeting on Monday. It announced that it had raised over $1.1 million from April of 2025 to March of 2026. The foundation says this funding helped support different priorities at CKHA. This includes emergency and critical care, women and children's care, and the Patient Assistance Fund. In sports, the Blue Jays are off tonight. They'll open a series against the Mariners in Seattle tomorrow night. The Tigers visit Texas tonight. At the World Cup, Spain is taking on Austria this afternoon. This evening, Portugal will face Croatia. Algeria will face Switzerland. One game in the CFL tonight as Calgary hosts Toronto. And in NHL news, Alex Ovechkin is coming back for one more year in Washington. The Capitals announced today that they have signed Ovechkin to a one-year contract for the upcoming season. Chance of showers and the thunderstorm this evening, clearing overnight though with a low near 25. Tomorrow we'll see a mix of sun and cloud with a chance of showers and a thunderstorm, the high 35. And on Saturday, cloudy with a chance of showers, a high of 30. For more on these and other stories, go to cknewstoday.ca.

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12: With an update from cknewstoday.ca, I'm Scott Kitching. A heat warning remains in place for Chatham Kent. The warning is expected to remain in effect through tomorrow. Environment Canada says it may actually last into the weekend as well. Now, if one of your plans to beat the heat is spending time on the water, the OPP is reminding you of the importance of life jackets. West Region OPP Sergeant Ed Sanchuk says, whether you're in a boat, canoe, or kayak, having this vital piece of equipment can be the difference between life and death.
13: A sudden fall overboard, changing weather conditions, a collision, or a medical emergency can happen without warning. In those critical moments, there may be little or no time to reach for a life jacket stored elsewhere in the boat.
12: Last year, nearly 80% of all boating deaths that were investigated by the OPP involved someone not wearing a life jacket. What started as an investigation into a possible threat turned into a drug bust for Chatham Kent Police. They arrested a 37-year-old woman in Wallaceburg last night after she allegedly threatened to pepper spray another person. During a search of the suspect, officers found fentanyl, cocaine, and a firearm. The woman is charged with multiple counts of possession of narcotics, one count of trafficking, uttering threats, and multiple firearm charges. The Chatham-Kent Health Alliance Foundation was able to raise over $1.1 million during its last fiscal year. The nonprofit announced the total during its annual general meeting, which was held earlier this week. Those funds were invested back into the CKHA, specifically in priority areas like emergency and critical care, women's and children's care, and the Patient Assistance Fund. In sports, Major League Baseball tonight, the Tigers are in Texas to take on the Rangers. The Blue Jays have the night off. They'll be in Seattle tomorrow night to open a series against the Mariners. At the World Cup, Spain is taking on Austria. Tonight's games have Portugal facing Croatia. Algeria plays Switzerland. There's one game in the CFL as Calgary hosts Toronto. And in NHL news, the Washington Capitals say Ovechkin is coming back. Alex Ovechkin has signed a one-year contract to return to the Capitals for the upcoming season. Chance of showers and a thunderstorm this evening, but clearing up overnight, a low near 25 degrees. We'll have a mix of sun and cloud tomorrow. There is the chance of showers or thunderstorms, a high of 35, and cloudy on Saturday with a chance of showers and a high near 30. 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
2: With an update from cknewstoday.ca, I'm Scott Kitching. A heat warning remains in place for Chatham-Kent. The warning is expected to remain in effect through tomorrow. Environment Canada says it may actually last into the weekend as well. Now, if one of your plans to beat the heat is spending time on the water, the OPP is reminding you of the importance of life jackets. West Region OPP Sergeant Ed Sanchuk says, whether you're in a boat, canoe, or kayak, having this vital piece of equipment can be the difference between life and death.
3: A sudden fall overboard, changing weather conditions, a collision, or a medical emergency can happen without warning. In those critical moments, there may be little or no time to reach for a life jacket stored elsewhere in the boat.
2: Last year, nearly 80% of all boating deaths that were investigated by the OPP involved someone not wearing a life jacket. What started as an investigation into a possible threat turned into a drug bust for Chatham-Kent police. They arrested a 37-year-old woman in Wallaceburg last night after she allegedly threatened to pepper spray another person. During a search of the suspect, officers found fentanyl, cocaine, and a firearm. The woman is charged with multiple counts of possession of narcotics, one count of trafficking, uttering threats, and multiple firearm charges. The Chatham-Kent Health Alliance Foundation was able to raise over $1.1 million during its last fiscal year. The nonprofit announced the total during its annual general meeting, which was held earlier this week. Those funds were invested back into the CKHA, specifically in priority areas like emergency and critical care, women's and children's care, and the Patient Assistance Fund. In sports, Major League Baseball tonight, the Tigers are in Texas to take on the Rangers. The Blue Jays have the night off. They'll be in Seattle tomorrow night to open a series against the Mariners. At the World Cup, Spain is taking on Austria. Tonight's games have Portugal facing Croatia. Algeria plays Switzerland. There's one game in the CFL as Calgary hosts Toronto. And in NHL news, the Washington Capitals say Ovechkin is coming back. Alex Ovechkin has signed a one-year contract to return to the Capitals for the upcoming season. Chance of showers and a thunderstorm this evening, but clearing up overnight, a low near 25 degrees. We'll have a mix of sun and cloud tomorrow. There is the chance of showers or thunderstorms, a high of 35, and cloudy on Saturday with a chance of showers and a high near 30. For more on these and other stories, go to cknewstoday.ca.
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2: It's a day of scoop. Hey, it's Cordell Green with your entertainment news. Well, the latest Minions movie made about $14 million on its opening night last night. With the U.S. holiday, it's expected to have a huge five-day opening weekend across North America and could be on pace to knock Toy Story 5 out of the number one spot finally. 79-year-old actor Danny Glover revealing he's been dealing with Alzheimer's for the last 3 years. The Taylor Swift-Travis Kelce wedding in New York tomorrow, if it is reportedly going to last around 10 hours. Is that the wedding and the reception? Just the reception? Just the wedding? We'll find out. Country veteran Clint Black had to cancel a show and be hospitalized for an IV treatment of antibiotics for a nasty case of tonsillitis. Alan Jackson's final concert the other day was also a fundraiser for the organization that raises money to research a cure for the degenerative disease that ultimately led Alan to retire. The concert raised $2.5 million for the cause. And Zach Taub says he loves having baseball player Cal Raleigh use one of his songs as his walk-up music.
3: It's the best. Now that I've got a little bit of notoriety, the entertainment world and the sports world obviously cross-collateralizes plenty. Athletes are still like superheroes to me.
4: Yeah.
3: It's wild that guys like that know my music. That's one of the most
1: fun
3: things.
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